Sometimes there is love, and sometimes there is nighttime, kissing you on the cheek like it wants something sinful you know you can't give. Sometimes there are cartoons which delight you, and sometimes the radio is silent, giving you too much time to think

Sometimes beauty is funny and you find it in tricky places, in children making mud pies off the curb on Avenue B, or you find it in the name of a dog or a restaurant called A Dish of Salt, or you find it on a magical night in a corner and the world is in a slumber so there's no one there to share it with. Sometimes you want to talk, but there's no one there to listen, so you make a list of things you want to say, but your mouth never opens.

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We're going up now. 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

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You have a voice like. 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

0: Sugar is sweet. 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Meet Sugar Hill. Not a place, but a brand new face. The foxiest, sexiest, deadliest chick in town. The mob took Sugar's man away, and now she's gonna make them pay.
1: I want them dead.
0: With a voodoo priestess called Mama Matres, and Baron Samedi too, and an army of undead behind her. There's nothing that Sugar can't do. The mob has never seen anything like Sugar Hill and her zombie hitmen. Sugar Hill, from American International, rated PG. Parental guidance suggested.

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But I don't like being a Gemini because all Geminis are nervous. And I wasn't nervous before I read that all Geminis were nervous. And now, then, I am extremely nervous since I read that. I was born in Slough, and I still live in Slough. I've always liked living in Slough, but I don't like it now. I'm telling you this because I think you should know exactly the kind of person

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That made Topsy mad. 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

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At one point he seemed to notice me, and he stopped, and he turned round, and he said, and then he walked on.

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1: And if you're still jiving.
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1: And doing nothing.
0: I'ma do something.
1: Then you ain't worth a...
0: Be cool now.
1: Thing.
0: All right.

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1: What about you?
0: What about you?
1: What about you?
0: What about you?
1: What about you?

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Hill. Top on a hill crowned. Topped by a single oak tree.

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Destroying the leading. 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And if...

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0: I can't remember how it started, but what I do remember is that my father and I were driving. 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He was driving. And we were in this, I want to say it was like a brown 80s Cadillac with one of those cloth hardtop roofs, if that makes any sense. And he pulled out of the driveway backwards, it's a small driveway, onto the street, and we went down our street east towards Highway 71. And we're driving, and he just takes off like, I don't know, like he's fucking Mr. Cool, like he's a race car driver. And we're in this 80s Cadillac, so it's like a boat, you know? And he's fucking cruising down the street. And the street is really narrow, and people park on both sides, which is ridiculous, because there's only enough room for one car to drive comfortably. So when there's two cars coming from both directions, one car has to pull off to the side and stop and let the other car pass. This is how the street is.
1: Il est 11h sur Jet. 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
3: I have a dream.

0: Maybe they come, but we just don't see them. What do you see?
1: I see what's outside.
0: And what exactly is outside?
1: It's grown-ups.
0: Well, maybe if we scream, they can hear us.
1: Yeah, maybe we should try to scream.
0: Okay, bird.
1: Yeah. Mistakes.
0: Nana says that we all make mistakes.
1: Maybe we should scream more.
0: Yes, bird, let's scream more.
1: Jump.
0: What if we fall from the bridge and then nobody can catch us?
1: I don't know. Let's just see what happens. Okay. Come with me.

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The one thing they don't tell ya, if you get anywhere with an idea, it's a trail of cheesy bastards that come straight after you. 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I'm gonna get rid quick, like tattoos on Pete Davidson. It's alright, I mean, so fucking what?

You know what a downer is. Alcoholism is a downer. A real downer. Shitty job, bad pay is a downer. Cancer and AIDS, downers. Pop FM stations, downers. Publicity just hung everywhere is a downer.

Chauvinism is Bosnia was a downer. Chauvinism is a downer. Atomic power. Atomic power is a downer. The ozone zone is a far up downer. McDonald's, Coca-Cola, Sony are downers. The bourgeoisie are real downers. Gold's a downer. Diamonds are a downer. Down, down, down to the bank we go. Pinstripe, light lady, double button, velvet pipe, businessmen with painted on sunbed sunburns, like Ferrari red and yellow, sipping cocktails and ego zooms. Chit chat for great, that's that types are the cause of the downers. But sometimes death isn't down. When it slays the slag, who's trying out the sands of light and love into the last digital hourglass, counting us like fleas in a pit, mixing our measures, measuring our salaries, and taxing our shit. Down, down, down we go. When it'll stop, when it'll stop, when it'll stop, no.

Yeah, coming out of Negative Censor with Eric Yeager. Nacho Safatli, 30 years ago, into something else more than 30 years ago, the Gang of Four. Who's that, bien sûr, Audiometric? Ça, c'est le vrai son de The Trains Not Running on Time avec Thank You. Namachaliak, King of Thoughts, Independent Radio. Thank you.

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This is Miss Kitchen now. 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To all my friends that like crazy dubs. 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

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Do you understand what I'm saying? Yes, what I'm saying is that we have never been debriefed from the ills and the illusions of the 20th century.

sociologist. 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And you know where we're going and where we're coming from. Because we've been on the land, but we're not strong. But we, because we never did breathe the head. Knowledge is the key. Knowledge is the key. Them said, know thyself. True. But I say, know thyself and thy enemy. Then you will really know yourself. You know what I say? Be on your P's and Q's. Because we're living in a time. A time. A time. Yeah, man, we're living in a time where enough confusion are going on the land. You know, when we say confusion, some of them call it terrorized. Yeah? Some of them eat French fries. Some of them think as them go around the bend, the world are going to end. Terror, terror, terror, terror lies. Yeah, man, terror lies, I'm calling, yes. How long can I give a lie? I'm telling them how to jump over the moon. And the dish run away with this.

I'm not that dog. You know, we have to debrief the heads, you know, from the stories. I them say them go a moon, but as a matter of fact, them have never been back. Go them say them man go to Mars with them Star Wars. Say what? Them man go to Mars with them Star Wars. Oh yeah? But them always call Mars the planet of the war planet, planet of Mars. So why them man go to Mars with them Star Wars? It's a question. I will never try to answer that one. You know. I won't even try to figure it out. Yes, in a time, you have to put your energy into your higher self. Or else, serious problem. Yeah, serious something. You have to wise up. You have to live upright. Yeah, you have to know yourself. Because Armageddon. What is Armageddon? Arm and guide I on to a higher mind or a lower mind.

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dedicating this one to all the Italians at Roland Garros last week. Kubali, Adriana. Oh my God, it is so close.

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Imagine Portugal, Spain, France, Italy, Poland.

0: Yeah, because I was living in London a long time ago. And there was a girl called Nina working at Serendipity. And she was absolutely too much. Too much, too much. And I thought I had a chance. But I had no chance whatsoever with a Brazilian like Nina. 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

0: 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You gotta pay attention on Audiometric. Everything goes to hell.
1: Everything.

Going from everything goes to hell to oh de la, the grief. 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

Yeah, Sly and the Family Stone. Dedicating this one to Sharon Stone. It's Rainier. Nice slow one. 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

la petite conversation avec Bart Pantenga sur Bob Dylan ce soir. He still writes some good songs. This is called Forgotten Heart.

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American Psycho.

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Yeah. Where are you, the world? Are you there? Are you happy? Are you having a hard time? Are you rich? Are you poor? 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

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My opinion. I know it's too much to could be more open-minded than that, but that's the way it is. Gowdy.

you're listening. Hello, thank you for listening to the show so often. You're my favorite fan, I guess. No one has time to listen to music anymore, because music takes so much time. Like the time I take to make a radio show. It should be a one-off.

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2: Right now, she's saying,
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0: The Stranger.
1: Kafka. 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
2: Have you ever heard my imitation of Johnny Cash, like singing jazz?
3: Do it! Oh, this is my life.
2: This goes, You know, I think that was the best time I ever played that.
4: I think it was.
2: Like, I got one of the best times I've done it. This is Johnny Cash doing, he's a guest on the Frank Sinatra Show, and, he's doing a tune he's never done before. This is called I've Got You Under My Skin. He goes...

as in the time. Let it wear out. Remember, no warning was made. And when absence abides, the rules are not finally signed. Less than the time, keep it away. The size of your grief, peculiarly shut, will soften the downfall of me. Less than the time, keep it away. Remember the porcelain years that broke in a fright at seeing that we were too near. Less than the time, it wasn't that much. Reduced to our sin, that whimsically young was fizzled, lopsided, too strong. Please lessen the time, as if I could reduce it to nothing but that. We made it exist, and the wasting is part of our fight.